0: Five.
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4: Copy. Did you have a message for 27 Alpha?
2: 10-4, I just wanted to be later than 45 minutes for Austin.
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5: Lobby to the crew with the fan, you can shut that down. 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

Medic 11, 516 Squad, 116 Engine, 656 North Hunter Highway, Butler Township, for a 7-year-old male with a neck injury for doing flips on a bed, 2004.

0: 11 Juliet.
1: We'll be responding Hunter Highway.
2: Johnny.
1: It was a culinary incident. The apartment has been ventilated. Systems reset. All crews can go back in service when they're done here.
2: 10-4. 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
1: County to car, you're on county EMS, I believe, engines on south. Could have them switch over.
0: Yeah, do you want me to respond out there, or are you good?
2: No, you're going to be the stage, of course.
0: 10-4.
2: Yeah, from 116, car. Juliet, on your arrival, it's going to be a gravel driveway up on the side of North Hunter High, directly after the last building for Sand Springs. 7-year-old male, conscious, alert, and oriented. Negative loss of consciousness. I'll see you on arrival with a little bit further.
3: All right,
2: either in like 30 seconds. Apartment number 2, come to the rear of my car, you'll see the door.

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0: 2032.

0: Medical 11, second request, 806 Street in Weatherly. One in the urine at 2034.
1: Right. 2034.

Station 116, second request, southbound I-81, mile marker 148. 31 car motor vehicle accident, unknown injuries at 2039.

0: 30, Tudor Meadows Apartments, 220 Lake Street, apartment 341, 75-year-old female, blood in the urine, 2040.
1: County from 30.
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1: In or out?
3: 24.

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0: 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I cannot locate the occupants right now. Vehicle's unoccupied.
1: 10-4, 20-45.

0: 134, Fire Police, Lieutenant to 116. 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It's in the middle of the median. They ended up taking out the guide wire that's over here.
1: We'll be en route to Butler Township.
2: And Charlie.
3: Ten Charlie.
2: Arrived at GWV.
3: 2047.
4: 2047.
0: Basically said I could go on clear. They're just gonna need you guys to get out here for a traffic control.
2: Okay.

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1: Copy.
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0: 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Got a 289 Sunnyview Lane in Millville Borough. 74-year-old male.
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0: Station 141, Station 241, Medical 11, second request, 805 Hazelwood Apartments Drive, Hazel Township. Possible structure fire. Smoke from an air conditioning unit at 2057.
1: NGQ. Kenny.
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1: Yeah.
0: I'm on the scene. What was that apartment number again, please?

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1: Legend.
0: Two 30 QRS, Donald Payne, 289 Sunnyview Lane, Middleborough, 200.

241 third request, 805 Hazelwood Apartments Drive, Hazel Township, for possible structure fire, smoke from air conditioning unit, 2101.

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0: EMS when you get here, or you see the engine coming out of the building, to the driver side of the engine. When I have you doing eval here. Gentlemen from Medic 2.
1: Medic 2.
0: Medic 2, no. Medic 2, no.
1: Only 105. County.
0: Pat, at this time we have no active fire. Our crews are still investigating. We're going to hold up the jump engine.
1: 10-4. No active fire. 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

Warren CMS 937-8 Glendale Drive in Wright Township. 81-year-old female, possible sepsis. 2108.

Whitehaven EMS, 401 Northumberland Street in Whitehaven, 75-year-old male with a blood clot in the lung, and a 2111.

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0: 2112.

0: standing by.
1: We're good here at the address. Whenever you're finished up over there, we'll be good.
0: I'm going to go get my phone and get the documentation. She checked out, so everything's good.
1: 10-4, EMS cleared the scene.
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0: I'll be responding POV. I believe the 184 is supposed to be on this as well.
1: Alpha.
2: 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We're going to call with further information and a level.

May 61, hypotension, 894 Oberg Road, Tarable. May 61, hypotension, 894 Oberg Road, Tarable, 2124.

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11, request of police, Hazleton City Police Station, 780 North Church Street, for a female who jumped out of a moving vehicle at 2155.

0: 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Five seven six is responding.
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1: County.
0: We just passed the PPL transmission. There's vehicles up on the mountain on the opposite side, so if regional has anybody additional to take a look at, you could see them driving up there.
1: What are you looking for from county here?
0: We just passed the PPL transmission line, the top transmission station on Route 92. Across from it, there's vehicles running up in the mountain that is posted where they're doing the construction. If regional's around, there's vehicles up there. They need to check to see what's going on.

0: Romeo, Love, and Juliet. Just checking your status. Are you still out of the hospital?
1: No, we're cleared from GWV. We're going to be making some changes. CLS-7 is going to be going into service, and 11 Chase will be going into service. 11 Juliet will be out.
0: 10-4-22-14.
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3: Station 116 southbound 81 mile marker 152.5 for a fuel spill in the roadway 2213.

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1: County.
0: Chief and rescue on the way.
1: For two things as well for this. When you get a moment, could you call down to give us a point of contact for this, in case there's anything that the supervisors are going to have to do with this?

0: か。
1: 10-4, also, we're very limited on EMS units. There's an out-of-county medic 91 out of Columbia on this. Are we able to disregard them for right now? I could get 576 going for you.
0: Yeah, just stay EMS for now. I'll advise if we need anything.

Medical 11 Chase, OVHBLS, 135 West Clay Ave, West Hazleton, the basement apartment, 69-year-old male, fall victim, 2217.

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1: 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One truck is on the side of the road. 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We're probably going to need Pentagon down there to help mitigate that. We'll advise on continuation while we get on scene.
0: Yeah, 42227.
1: 13 Alpha is clear of Geisinger. UAV for restock.
2: 42227.

0: And the operator lost the contents of one saddle tank, approximately 45 to 75 gallons, between 152 and 151. No more active leak. We have about 10 gallons on the car.
1: Therefore.

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0: 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And if you could stop about 100 yards away from the rescue and start pushing traffic over.
1: Copy.

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0: 11 on board, headed to Hazleton.
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0: 2-2.
1: County.
0: Vice Regional, I have our suspect from the vehicle fire. He's on 92 down by Sanzies, down by the hayfields.
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0: I'm 4901. County. 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
0: 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He said the address is 1565. What is the street name that he sold up?
1: Route 92. He's at going up a driveway right before Vanocken Way.

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0: 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I just went westbound. They're line painting. They told me it's going to be a delay on the entrance ramp for 30 minutes.
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0: one responding, going to the gardens, 200 Burke Road, Orangeville. 35-year-old female, in room 205. Difficulty, did pass out twice today. Unsure if it's a possible panic attack.
1: Six, two, one, five.
2: 2032.

0: 51 County. 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
1: Office.
2: 20, T25.

0: 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Thanks, Phil.
1: 2338, you also.

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0: 2340.
2: Do we have any other traffic coming in? We're about 7.5 minutes out.
3: 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You do have several aircraft. You're already dropped off at the hangar.
2: 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Thank you.

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1: 2346.

Possible structure fire, smoke coming from the apartments, 116 Iron Street, town of Bloomsburg. Iron Street, town of Bloomsburg, Operation Fire 2, 2347.

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1: 1-2 responding, going to 116 and straight, the apartment's there. RPI smoke coming from the apartment, apartment 4.
0: Jay, copy that.
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2: County Blooming Chief, I'll be arriving on scene. I do have active fire alarms in the area. No smoke showing at this time.
3: Okay, Blooming Chief on scene. Active fire alarms, no smoke showing. 2049.
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3: Bloom, second, 2350.
2: County Blooming Chief, I'm on the Charlie side of the building. I do have smoke coming from one apartment.
3: Plum Chief, smoke showing from one apartment. Charlie side, 2050.

0: County Boom Chief. At this time, consider this a structure fire. I've got one locked apartment. Smoke coming out of that apartment.
1: Okay, Boom Chief, one locked apartment, smoke coming out of it. Is there a structure fire? Come on, Timothy.
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Possible structure fire, 116 Iron Street, Town of Bloom. 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

0: first and iron, Herbal and Chief.
1: Great, Dave. 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

0: 23, do you want us to pull the 300 foot off the rear and pull on you?
1: Yeah, it's affirmative. Get me a hand line.
0: On it.
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3: County Truck 42, I need police at Main and Iron. I need traffic shut down, please. Or my fire, please.
4: Okay, requesting traffic control at Main and Iron, 000.

0: 26, Valley Regional Fire on the medical, 201 Shingle Mill Circle. Now reporting the female fall victim 10 feet off of a deck with paint all over. 2400.
1: Plugs hooked, ready to charge. County Boom Chief.
2: Boom Chief, guys.
1: County, fire knocked out with a can.
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0: We got a knock on the can. Pull the hand line just in case.
1: Boom, Chief County. Boom, Chief County.
0: County from Bloom Chief, go ahead.
1: Bloom Chief, we did additional tones for EMS out of 60. No response. Your wishes.
0: Okay, give another tone for EMS, please, just in case. We've got tenants here, making sure we have everybody accounted for.
1: Okay, there's our two.
2: Bloom Chief, I just tried for an assignment.
0: I need you up on First Street. You'll see where my truck is, just past the old school. I need you to stop at that parking lot. I need you to get an exhaust fan.
2: Well, I just had to go up around, right behind the truck, behind 42.
0: Correction, 23. Do not charge that hand line. Captain 40, what apparatus do you have?
2: I have a south end, one other, we have 24.
0: Okay, I'm going to need one smoke ejector to the back of the structure. Bring an extension cord if you can.
2: Do you want us to come up from First Street or what? We're right here behind the truck. Do you want us to come up the alley or what?
0: Yeah, that's affirmative. If you can reposition yourself, I need you on First Street. Rear of the structure, if you could, please.
3: Chief 42, I got a fan coming to you.
0: Okay, copy that. We may need more than one. We might have to pull out of three apartments.

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1: Copy, 23, we'll be in route with one.

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We have 1352 Chamber of Commerce Beltway, Hazel Township, with one car MVA, unknown injuries. 0026.

0: Bush for city fire, second request. 300 Park Ave, apartment 310, assist medic 3, priority 2 response for lifting. 0029.
1: This is going to be in between 424 and 309 or 309 and 81.

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1: Like the factory is on like 149 Commerce Drive.
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Station 141, Station 241, second request, Area 1352, Chamber of Commerce Beltway, Hazel Township, for the one-car motor vehicle accident, unknown injuries. That was Route 30.

Your Life Flight 3, Acabia is okay. I just got to give you a quick update on the patient, 14-year-old female coming down from CMC to your facility, resting comfortably at this point. Blood pressure is 98 over 61, heart rate to sinus about 78. 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So you're curious if you have any other questions or further, any other questions or orders for us?

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That was 059.

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Medic 9, 140 Lee Park Ave, apartment 10 in the basement for a 63-year-old female fall victim, uninjured, requesting a lift assist. 106.

0: 10 to John Hines, 150 Monday Street, Wilkes-Barre Township, room 225 on the second floor, 72-year-old female fall victim, struck her head at 113.
1: God. I just went down Lawrence. It's not down Lawrence, but it's in between mid-block of Williams and Lawrence Street.
2: Yeah, I've got a faint smell of something. It smells like it's probably an outdoor burn on the back of the houses on Williams Street.
1: 10-4, that's all.

0: Charlie.
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2: Burning. I'm going to attempt to go to the rear and see if it's maybe in that wooded area.
1: Okay.

Ambulance 566, Medic 29, 166 on a medical, 1381, 1381 Suskin Road, Pittston Township, 30-year-old female, chest pain, rapid heart rate, shaking, possible anxiety attack at 117.

0: 42-23. How are we looking for cleanup?
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0: 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All units will be clear.
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0: 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I'll meet you down there. We'll take a walk, and if nothing, we'll clear it out.

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189, ambulance 524, in the area of 501 South Main Road, Wright Township, for tree down blocking both lanes, 154.

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1: Okay, we searched the area. 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
1: 10-4, 207.

Medic 10, 184 Page Ave, Kingston Borough, apartment 102, 59-year-old male, pacemaker activation, also fall victim at 218.

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1: Johnny.
0: 13 Bravo, we'll handle that call page up.
1: 10-4, Kenny Telephone.
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Fall victim a few hours ago, unable to get up off the floor. 342.

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0: This is Infra.

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NICU 61, shortness of breath, 215 Boone Road, Montour Township, 0446.

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1: Zero 448.

ambulance provided 24, medic 37, fake E-Ray products production plant, 750 Oak Hill Road, Wright Township, for a 41-year-old female fall victim with a foot injury, also altered mental status at 507.

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1: 524.
0: We're en route.
1: Tampa, you're route at 509, requesting to the main entrance.
0: County Medic 37, same traffic.
1: 509, requesting to the main entrance.

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1: 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Going to 6040 Abilene, room 16, B Bravo, 82-year-old male vomiting.
0: 124 copies.
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0: Same traffic.
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have between Maine and Cuba in your town. Close all traffic. County Kingston Fire Headquarters.

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Close all traffic. 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Thank you.

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OB emergency, 2700 Lackawanna Avenue, Lot 24, Scott Township, 0722.

0: 2700 Lackawanna Avenue, Lot 24, 23-year-old female, 12 weeks pregnant, bleeding. Did have some cramps yesterday, nothing happening today.
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0: Just keep coming, if you're just past the cheese shop, keep coming. I'm getting ready to pick traffic up at Freed Road.

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0: 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What?
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response call. Eastport from Federal Line, we close all traffic. And Central from 4.5 to 3rd, we close all emergency traffic as well per UGI.

0: Wilkes-Barre Township Paramedic 10, street advisory. The 100 and 200 block of Nicholson Street is closed. Emergency vehicles can't get through. 854.
1: All right, Rod, straddle the line here, but give them room. 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
2: Street advisories, to Wyoming Ave. The area 31 Butler Street up to Wyoming Ave is closed, and James Street from Wyoming Ave to Ford, all closed.

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1: Not ready to go back to him back up.
0: 6-1. So we're calling Kingston. Medic 11, 175 North Vine Street, Hazleton City, apartment 1F, Foxtrot. 80-year-old female dizziness, feeling faint, 9-11.

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1: Okay.
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1: Harvey's Lake Fire Police, Route 118 in Trojan Road, Lehman Township. Assist with an MVA. 916.
0: Cunningham asked, man.
2: Sharon County.
0: All right, I'm going to remain. I'm waiting for a facility. If they haven't already. I do have an activated alarm, but it was silenced prior to the arrival. It was unseen on the McCarthy property. So we're just going to investigate a little bit further here.
2: 916.

0: Houston EMS, Medic 10, West Pittston Inferno Medical, says 221 Fremont Street, apartment 806, 63-year-old female abdominal pain, 918.
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Medic 9, 36 Oxford Street, Hanover Township, apartment 1 upstairs, 50-year-old female, shortness of breath, 919.

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2: 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Sir, 935.
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0: 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Partial fire alarm, 944.
1: Okay.
2: 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For a fall victim, 944.

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3: 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Dizziness, feels like she's going to pass out, complaining of being nauseous.
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1: Mm-hmm.

Medic 13805 Shoemaker Ave, West Wyoming, at the gas station. 56-year-old female in a white Toyota truck. 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

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Scene is not secure, repeating, scene is not secure. 1031.

0: 10-4 or 10-31. 26. 149 Southern Highway, Butler Township. Elderly female, body pain, room 303. 10-31.
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0: County Sheriff's on unresponsive mail, 20 Jackson Township. 320 QRS, make 801 unresponsive mail, 22 Mountain Road, Jackson Township, 1033, make Amos 97 County.
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1: Yeah, all units are clear.

Medic 9, due to respond with BLS, 140 Walnut Drive, Salem, for the male patient, overdose 1036.

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0: 10-4.

Yeah, I'm Jordan County, cancel ALS. We're just going to head out. Okay, cancel ALS, 1037.

320 QRS, unresponsive, 22 Mountain Road, Jackson Township. 320 QRS, unresponsive, 22 Mountain Road, Jackson Township. 1040.

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0: WHI. Oh,
1: wait, sir. 10, 4. Stay on 11, Chase.
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1: I'm coming.

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Station 150, 15 EMS is listing, 22 Mountain Road, Jackson, Georgia. Station 150, 15 EMS on the scene was lifting. 22 Mountain Road, Jackson Township, 1150.

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1: We are just pulling out of duty parking lot.
0: I still have a 5-minute ETA. Do you need me?
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0: Okay, County 29 Bravo is available.
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Medic 2, Lake Silkworth Fire and a Medical Assist, 126 Sarah Road, Lehman Township. 7-year-old male, fall victim unresponsive, 11-14.

Burwood Fire Department, any fire chief, call the center for a burning complaint. 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
1: And for, is anyone close enough?
0: Negative.
1: All right.

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0: Negative.
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1: Missouri County?
0: Clear.
1: 722.
2: Guy Mary?
3: You met her?
4: LV8, Tri County.
1: Missouri County.
4: Well,
1: 11-22.

0: Okay, after you check Albertine, we have another call, 799 Prospect Road, for a tree down the roadway there. You can check that.
1: Copy that.

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0: Time for.
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0: Luzerne County.
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0: 524 to the 124 rescue. Okay, we came in off of South Main. We got nothing from South Main to Country Club on Albertine.
1: It's over on

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1: Okay, 124 Rush Hill, put you on that prospect protocol.
0: Copy.

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2: I'm in the
1: top.
0: Yeah. Roughly 5 minute ETA for 25. That's a 5 minute ETA.
1: 10-4.

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2: 10-4, I'll call them back.
3: Wallaceburg Township Fire Medic 10 Street Advisory. Nicholson Street is reopened, and now the 1,000 block of Charles Street is closed. 1152.
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0: fire it.
1: Just be advised, when we opened the door, we had some smoke. Okay.
2: Medic 26, 149 South Hunter Highway, Butler Township, Providence Police, room 209, 80-year-old female, altered mental, 1154.

Thank you.

0: McKinney.
1: We have a two-story apartment complex. Nothing evident from the exterior. 360 is complete with nothing showing. We'll be establishing the Market Street Command.
0: Nothing showing 1155.
2: Tower 1.
0: Chief.
2: Myself, Firefighter Stitzer, just pulling out with the tower from Wolfbear. What's your wishes?
1: You can proceed then.
2: Creasy. County news, copy.
0: Yeah, I'll I'll catch you.
3: Copy that. We're clearing the last little bit out of the hallway here, and then we'll be done.
1: I'm assuming the plane's trunk will be closer at this point than here around the road. So unless they have something going on, we'll do it.
0: Jeff,

0: 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The apartment side of the building, apartment 151, 30-year-old male, weakness, 1157.
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0: Copy the elevator. It seems to be kaput. We're going to be taking a long way.
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1: Yeah.

0: Hazel Township Fire, 241 Fire Police, Medic 11, Community Park Road, just north of the parking lot. Motor vehicle accident, unknown injury, 1209.
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0: Medic 33, 100 Upper Devons Road, Dallas Township, Pyramid, 41-year-old female allergic reaction, 1211.
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2: 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Arrived at FEMA headquarters.

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1: 33 Bravo.
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3 paralysis. Al Hancock, from Billy East, South Coast, all traffic. Mac 11, and to Motherly at Harris Hills. Memory care room 31, 7-year-old female, shaky, lethargic. 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

0: County, were you calling for 25 Alpha?
1: Yeah, sir, just checking your status.
0: Coroner just arrived on scene. We're going to wait a few minutes to see if we can help out, and we'll call when we're back en route to Denico.
1: Yeah.

Charlie 3 Mech to CFIRE for the engine. 35 Wilbur Street, Benton City. Unresponsive patient is breathing. 1250.

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1: We're going to be closer to Wilford Street. Put us on that one.

0: 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Two Bravo.
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0: I'm going over here to 226 South Main Street for a patient elevated heart rate.
1: Okay.
0: We're at 543.
2: A3 is going to respond to 226 South Main. You can put A2 back up.
0: 10-4. A3 responding, A2 back up.

0: commentary.
1: Very creepy, you tell me.
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1: I'm going to respond.
0: 10-4. Headquarters, okay.
2: Home, that copies.
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1: 25 Alpha.
0: 25 Alpha, we're clear from the scene by the coroner. If you could put us UAV for equipment and for decon, please.
1: Yeah.
0: Thank you.

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Possible reaction. 12-5-9.

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1: 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Medic 26, 463 North Hunter Highway, Butler Township, Kadima, room 10, 80-year-old male, critical labs, 13.43.

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Medic 29, 166 and a half pounds, consistency 60 through, female low blood pressure, 14, 15.

0: Kunkel Fire and Medical Assist, the area of 2520 Route 29 South Monroe Township at the Dollar General for a female along the road bleeding 1418.
1: We're responding.
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0: Market Street between the southbound lanes. 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

Medic 9, Anacoke Fire and a Medical Assist, 270 East Main Street, in front of Oblinger Towers on the bench, for male unresponsive, 15-12.

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2: Driving general.
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0: I'll get it.
1: PL60, Christopher by PD for patient eval. Big Lots, 2431 Columbia Boulevard, Sky Township. Big Lots 60, Christopher PD on scene for patient eval. Parking lot at Big Lots, 2431 Columbia Boulevard, Sky Township, 1631. 525, you are on fire one. You are on fire one, 525.
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2: Okay, 60 has not responded to this yet. It's upgraded ALS, possible diabetic.
1: Okay, Joe, show us in route.
2: 1537.
3: Fire Command, Engine 1, Rescue 5 on the way. 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
5: All units responding to Interstate 81. Second call now reported no injuries, fluids down.
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4: Rescue 5 Echo.
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Big Lots, Scott Township. 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
1: Medic 3.
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4: And the tow truck's going to be arriving on scene.
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6: County medic 30.
1: Medic 30.
6: We'll be on the way.
1: 30, you're in class 1614.
7: Responding, Cross Valley.
1: Time for it. Medic 3, do you copy a 5-10 on the crash?
6: 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You can put us back on the original call then.
1: Time for
8: County 174, Captain.
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4: County 13, B.
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4: 13, B, clear, General, UAD.
8: County poll number is going to be 43969 over November 34460. Looks like we have a primary line down. We have small active fire on the ground.
1: Okay, covered.
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0: 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It's like a one vehicle accident. We'll be investigating the Cross Valley Command.
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0: Can you notify the disaster?

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I have an 8-month-old fall victim, fell off a bed. The child did hit their head. No LOC, and the RP advised that the child seems out of it.

Zebulon 60, 8-month-old fall victim, 2320 Duband Avenue, apartment 6, Foxtrot, Scott Township. Ambulance 60, fall victim, 2320 Duband Avenue, apartment 6, Foxtrot, Scott Township.

0: Again, Charlie.
1: Then, Charlie.
0: We'll be responding. Are we supposed to stage for this?
1: No, you want to respond?

0: to lengthy sound board while playing the Social Security Administration. 15-year-old female, definitely breathing. 1631.
1: Carrying recover. 11 Delta. Sixteen

0: 9900 Fire Rescue, Route 29, just before the southbound exit, 164 on ramp, for a two-car crash with injuries, 1602.
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0: Mm-hmm. 13th City, Wilkes-Barre, 11 Cannery Street, Wilkes-Barre City. For a female, 24 weeks pregnant, vomiting, throwing up, 1633.
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0: 26LV, POS 40 West, 400, correction, 400 West Oak Street, Hilton City, Apartment 1. Third party car reporting 15-year-old male actively seizing, 1634. 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
1: Well, is there anything?
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0: Engine 1 driving, two vehicles deep inside a collision. It appears everybody's out of the vehicle at the time.
1: Okay, 1637.

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0: Any update on PPL?
2: Two-zero-three there.
0: Yeah, it's not an apartment building.
2: Okay, we'll go back, see if we can step out. That's what he gave.
0: Okay, thanks.

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0: Step 14 County, 137 Rescue.

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0: En route to Dexter Street.
1: Bravo on the way, 1642.

at 26. 88 down exit 260 off route at the traffic light. A person in a white Chevy car passed out. 1642.

0: County Medic 3.
1: Medic 3.
0: 3 is arriving south.
1: 1643. Alpha.
2: Sulfur 9 Alpha.
1: Chief, can they break? I have a call, 38 Dexter Street, for a little child choking on candy, but it now came out. Can they go there?
2: Yep, they'll be on their way.
1: Careful, thank you. Land Bravo to County.
3: County, is there two patients at this Dexter Street call?

0: standing by.
1: Just so you're aware, I have two other members on their way to the scene here. I'm going to just switch over to train one and need to get a hold of me.
2: Copy.

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at a qualifier. Area 680 Carpenter Road, Dallas Township, for a tree down blocking both lanes of travel. 16-55.

0: LVH, I am inbound, LVH.
1: Transporting LVH 1656.

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1: Yeah.
0: 90s transporting guys in yourself.
1: Rose Hall, 1650.
2: It's 122 Second Tone, 680 Carpenter Road, Dallas Township. 3 down, blocking the roadway. Both lanes of travel blocked. 1659.

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1: 122 engine, go ahead.
0: Is Bruce there with you?
1: Yes, he is.
0: Tell Bruce to bring the Suffren.
1: Bring the Suffren?
0: 10-4, bring the Suffren truck. We're going to use the tower truck to get up and get this tree knocked down once and for all.
1: Copy that.
0: Richie, bring the engine also.

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303, Fair Park Ave, Wilkes-Barre City, apartment 403, 70-year-old female, altered mental status, and lot 1709.

0: Medic three.
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2: Surgery now, moving on company.
3: Put it through for a fire chief, go 26 for all that up.
2: Okay. 116, TNL officer, cover line for 273-4 season drive for a residential fire alarm. Power password received by alarm company. Chief officer, come online to acknowledge.
4: Output.
2: 112 pounds. Are you gonna handle that?
5: We're asked to contact communications about the residential fire alarm at Four Seasons.
0: They're requesting cancel. Okay to clear?
6: This police also has extension into the left sacral ala. Currently she's stable. She has received a total of 300 micrograms of fentanyl with her last dose of 100 mics being at 1625. Also received half a milligram of lorazepam, gramotylin.
1: Rita County, you can put it just read back in the service.
6: At 100% room air. We're showing about 10-minute ETA to your facility. Anything further, sir?

0: Kansas City, Wilkes-Barre, 368 North Washington Street, 2300 Mile Crisis Transport, stressed out, 1712.
1: Comprehension. When you return, there's already quite a crowd here. Just coming off of Fowler Ave and back in that way.
2: Excellent.

134-186, Piedmont Road, Owley Valley Road, utility pole down the roadway with wires down, 1713.

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0: 123 Eastmont Road, Nature's Lane, Jackson for telephone pole down, blocking both lanes of travel, 1714.
1: Copy. Ben Charlie's taking that call.
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0: Sir, County.
1: Is the Denison call and the Foster Whitehaven call separate instances?
0: I'm not sure. It sounds like it's probably one and the same, just they provided different intersections.

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0: Trafa.
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0: Second tone, Pete Moss Road, Nature's Lane for Denison. For telephone pole down, blocking into travel. 7-6.

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1: 10-4.

0: 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Hey, on the way to the VA.
1: Okay. And Fox.
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3: 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Elderly on the ground, conscious alert, 1726.

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2: 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Nothing found. I just found another firefighter said it's well into Denison Township. 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

That's 9213 Lewin Ave, Hammer Township. 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

0: due to the QRS, make your 801 motor vehicle accident with possible injury, North State Street, North Chestnut Street, Millville Borough. 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
0: Going to give you a PPNL poll number when you're ready. We have live wires and a live transmitter down lane across the road. But...
1: go ahead with it.
0: 53891 over N November 33510.
1: 10-4. Do you know what's going on?
0: Looks like the base is rotted off. I'm assuming just this high winds.
1: 10-4.

0: two vehicles blocking the southbound roadway. I need some fire police switching to fire four.
1: 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Question 934, State Route 93. North Center Township, Operations Fire 2. 7333.
0: T-30 on scene. Commander to establish this command. T-30 southbound lane to block. Two vehicles in the roadway.
1: Southbound block. Two vehicles in the roadway. 1736.
2: Chief from B, you want me to go back to Blackbird?

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1: Station 230, motor vehicle accident, North State Street in Chestnut, Millville Borough. Also, fire police requested 1736.

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0: 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For a second patient on scene, number 1739.
1: County Correction 232 responding.
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4: Stand for.

Medic 29, Pittston City Fire and Medical, says 42 North Main Street at Geisinger, 20-year-old male, multiple injuries from an ATV accident, 1741.

Houston EMS, what's Pittston Fire and Medical Assist, 131 Spring Street, for an assault victim bleeding, 1742.

0: We go into the Geisinger momentarily. Let you know if we need an ALS unit.
1: Sergeant Fennec.
0: Hold us at station for that assault victim until PD gets on scene, and if we're needed, they can have us called over.
1: Okay, I'll clear you.
0: A3 is 22 back. 10 for 17, 43.
1: The assault happened in Exeter Borough. The female drove to this location.
0: Okay.

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1: Luzerne, can it?
0: 937 available.
1: Yes, they are.
0: Can you start them down 437 for hypertension?
2: Medic 37, the rendezvous with Whitehaven EMS on 437, patient hypertensive, 1745.

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1: 10-4.

0: Warzone 580, okay. Transporting another guy, Singer.
1: 1746.
0: 37 from 586.
1: Or 445 Pringle Street, open burning complaint, 1747.
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2: Where you have a callback number for the VA location. We're having a difficult time finding it to,
1: Okay, you need an incident started, or?
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1: The call on Pringle Street, the gentleman has a burn permit and has a small little fire that is contained. We're going to be clear.
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1: 33 Route. Good.
2: If you want to go down Poland, I'll go up now. 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

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Ten four.

0: 5. Anyone rest stop southbound, mile marker 158 in the parking area. Older male, hat didn't have out of a vehicle with a skin tear on the foot. 1804.
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0: Can you show 174 Thomas Road, box cleared?
1: Stand for.
2: Steve.
1: Sorry, County. Chief, go ahead.
2: Okay, the tree down on Carpenter Road has been removed. Road's reopened, so all Conkle Fire and EMS available. Thank you.
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BLS 90 residential fire alarm, 906 Rayland Drive, Salem Township, Luzerne County, 1815.

0: 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Residential fire alarm.
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1: Arriving on the scene. Single story ranch. I got nothing showing from the Alpha Bravo Delta, so I'll be investigating.
0: Okay, nothing. Sergeant County, 1-10-4, engine in route. 10-4-18-17.

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0: structure here. I made contact with the residents and investigating.
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0: 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We're trying to reset the alarm. You can just hold it to the 174 engine. Return all others, including EMS.
1: 10,

0: Was there
1: 543 A2?
0: A2. Was there A2 and A3 will be clear with this is only. Could you please show 543 A2 UAD for the night?
1: Okay, both units clear. A3 out of service, copy.
0: It was going to be UAD.

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Person in red Honda passed out, 1836.

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Mount Zion Road, Overdover Road, for 3-9 wires in the area, Exeter Township, 1842.

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3: 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Some of the smoke.
2: Eleven Delta.
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0: 519-526 Main Street, Avoca. 19-year-old female, stroke-like symptoms. $1,900.
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Box 093 North Center Township, fire out 9203.

0: 543 back to City Fire for the engine. 49 Riverview Manor, Pittston City. 63 open with weakness. 903.
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1: 10 Alpha.
2: We're transporting to Geisinger South, and we've been transporting for 10 minutes approximately.
1: Okay, 19, Sergeant.
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4: Mac 13, 201 Chester Street, Bone Valley, West Middle School. 14-year-old, female having an allergic reaction. 1910.

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1: Ambulance 60, patient eval for an ill person. 81 West Cedar Street, Scott Township.
0: Ambulance. Hey. 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

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Also is a diabetic, cannot take her medication because of the nausea.

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0: Road advisory, South Grant Street between East Northampton Street and Rose is going to be open to all. South Grant between East Northampton and Rose is going to be reopened to all on 1934.
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0: Tony.
1: Myself, Tower 1, I'm in.
0: I was actually going to get your wishes on this. The caller is stating that a candle set it off and there's no fire. It was an accidental alarm.
2: 139, Chief Dozer.
0: County.
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0: Route Huntington.

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